0: Radio Informasi dan Hiburan.
1: Saatnya Anda menikmati Ngopi Bahana.
2: Hello?
3: Yo!
2: Where you at?
3: Me, I just got to the party.
2: Okay, they're about to play the song.
3: Yeah, okay, coming.
2: Alright.

0: Yeah. 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February is the time that you put the evil eye and the pride aside for the fantasy of getting married. Very scary. March got you already second guessing titles. April, spring is here and just like a spring you start to spiral. May bring some warmer days. Poolside getting very tan.
1: There's a camera in here?
2: Oh yeah, man, you can record everything.
1: All right, recording. Where's Joe?
2: Dude, you know Joe, like where is he ever?
1: Sorry, Rivers is okay with this? We know that?
2: Dude, it's practically his idea. He's like so into it.

0: the hell? Where is everyone?
1: It's Jeff.
2: Hey, what's up?
1: Oh, we're at the stadium.
2: Why? Dude, the show is next weekend.
0: Next week?
1: Bro.
0: Dude. Next fucking weekend?
3: Next fucking week.
0: We gotta be there for the show today. Hey, look, guys, we gotta be there for the show.
3: You're fucking dead.
0: You fucking dork!

time. My kid won't get no screen time. At least it's what I'd like to think. Cause my childhood was filled with tree climbs and oatmeal cream pies and looking at the street signs.